0: chariot wheels. 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He just wanna see how the chariot feels.
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Come on. Let me see you put your hands like this. Come on. Over here, put your hands like this. 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

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You may brag about the king of Saul. There's none like Joshua at the battle of Jericho. They tell my great God that Joshua's spear was well nigh 12 feet long, and upon his hip was a double-edged sword, and his mouth was a gospel horn. Yet bold and brave he stood, salvation in his hand.

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Up to the walls of Jericho he marched with spear in hand. Go blow the ram on the Joshua crowd.

Joshua Spirit was well nigh 12 feet long, and upon his hip was a double-edged sword, and his mouth was a gospel horn. Yet bold and brave he stood, salvation in his hand,